0: Villa have won the Europa League. They beat Freiburg 3-0 in Istanbul to win their first major trophy in more than 30 years. That's the latest from Radio News Hub. I'm David Hall.
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0: A cloudy morning with outbreaks of rain across northwestern areas. Drier elsewhere with sunny spells developing in the south and slowly spreading north. Feeling warmer with a high of 23 degrees Celsius.

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1: The Prime Minister has called Ukrainian President Volodymyr Zelensky to reaffirm the UK's support for the war-torn country amid a furore over Russian oil. New sanctions mean crude oil from Russia can be used as diesel and jet fuel in the UK if it's refined in a third country, a move that's outraged Conservative leader Kemi Badenoch.
2: He is now choosing to buy dirty Russian oil. That money will be used to fund the killing of Ukrainian soldiers. Isn't he ashamed?
1: But Sir Keir Starmer insists the procedure is temporary. Meanwhile, the fuel duty freeze has been extended until the end of the year. The three women who died in the sea off Brighton Beach have been identified as sisters from North London. Ex-Cuban president Raul Castro has been charged with murder in the United States, and Aston Villa are Europa League champions. They beat Freiburg 3-0 in Istanbul. That's the latest from Radio News Hub. I'm David Hall.
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1: A cloudy morning with outbreaks of rain across northwestern areas. Drier elsewhere with sunny spells developing in the south and slowly spreading north. Feeling warmer with a high of 23 degrees Celsius.

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1: The Prime Minister has spoken to President Zelensky amid the controversy over Russian oil. Sir Keir Starmer's reaffirmed the UK's support for Ukraine despite new sanctions, which mean crude oil from Russia can be used as diesel and jet fuel in the UK if it's refined in a third country. Trade Minister Chris Bryant insists it's a temporary measure.
2: We are not loosening any sanctions. The sanctions from today are tougher than they were yesterday. They're tougher than they were a month ago. And by the end of the year, there will be even tougher, because we want to make sure that Russia doesn't prosper and doesn't prosper in its battle with Ukraine.
1: Meanwhile, the fuel duty freeze has been extended until the end of the year. Southampton have lost their appeal against their expulsion from the Championship playoffs. Middlesbrough will now face Hull in Saturday's final. And Aston Villa have won the Europa League. They beat Freiburg 3-0 in Istanbul to win their first major trophy in more than 30 years. That's the latest from Radio News Hub. I'm David Hall.
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1: A cloudy morning with outbreaks of rain across northwestern areas. Drier elsewhere with sunny spells developing in the south and slowly spreading north. Feeling warmer with a high of 23 degrees Celsius.

They say the holy water's watered down, and this town's lost its faith. Our colors will fade eventually. 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

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No be today with the po. 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
1: The Prime Minister has called Ukrainian President Volodymyr Zelensky to reaffirm the UK's support for the war-torn country amid a furore over Russian oil. New sanctions mean crude oil from Russia can be used as diesel and jet fuel in the UK if it's refined in a third country, a move that's outraged Conservative leader Kemi Badenoch.
2: He is now choosing to buy dirty Russian oil. That money will be used to fund the killing of Ukrainian soldiers. Isn't he ashamed?
1: But Keir Starmer insists the procedure is temporary. Meanwhile, the fuel duty freeze has been extended until the end of the year. The three women who died in the sea off Brighton Beach have been identified as sisters from North London. Ex-Cuban president Raul Castro has been charged with murder in the United States, and Aston Villa are Europa League champions. They beat Freiburg 3-0 in Istanbul. That's the latest from Radio News Hub. I'm David Hall.
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1: A cloudy morning with outbreaks of rain across northwestern areas. Drier elsewhere with sunny spells developing in the south and slowly spreading north. Feeling warmer with a high of 23 degrees Celsius.
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I'm not going to do that. I'm not going to do that. I'm not going to do that. I'm not going to do that. I'm not going to do that. I'm not going to do that. I'm not going to do that. I'm not going to do that. I'm not going to do that. I'm not going to do that. I'm not going to do that. I'm not going to do that. I'm not going to do that. I'm not going to do that. I'm not going to do that. I'm not going to do that. I'm not going to do that. I'm not going to do that. I'm not going to do that. I'm not going to do that. I'm not going to do that. I'm not going to do that. I'm not going to do that. I'm not going to do that. I'm not going to do that. I'm not going to do that. I'm not going to do that. I'm not going to do that. I'm not going to do that. I'm not going to do that. I'm not going to do that. I'm not going to do that. I'm not going to do that. I'm not going to do that. I'm not going to do that. I'm not going to do that. I'm not going to do that. I'm not going to do that. I'm not going to do that. I'm not going to do that. I'm not going to do that. I'm not going to do that.

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1: The Prime Minister has spoken to President Zelensky amid the controversy over Russian oil. Sir Keir Starmer's reaffirmed the UK's support for Ukraine despite new sanctions, which mean crude oil from Russia can be used as diesel and jet fuel in the UK if it's refined in a third country. Trade Minister Chris Bryant insists it's a temporary measure.
2: We are not loosening any sanctions. The sanctions from today are tougher than they were yesterday. They're tougher than they were a month ago. And by the end of the year, there will be even tougher, because we want to make sure that Russia doesn't prosper and doesn't prosper in its battle with Ukraine.
1: Meanwhile, the fuel duty freeze has been extended until the end of the year. Southampton have lost their appeal against their expulsion from the Championship playoffs. Middlesbrough will now face Hull in Saturday's final. And Aston Villa have won the Europa League. They beat Freiburg 3-0 in Istanbul to win their first major trophy in more than 30 years. That's the latest from Radio News Hub. I'm David Hall.
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1: A cloudy morning with outbreaks of rain across northwestern areas. Drier elsewhere with sunny spells developing in the south and slowly spreading north. Feeling warmer with a high of 23 degrees Celsius.
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0: The happy hits continue after this.
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1: The regulators accuse big tech firms of not doing enough to protect kids from online harms. Ofcom's threatening to force through more changes, as MPs say they think a statutory ban on under-16s using social media might be needed. Gareth Hill from the Molly Rose Foundation doesn't want a total ban, but welcomes stricter rules.
2: It's good to see Ofcom finally show some teeth. It's deeply concerning that particularly TikTok and YouTube appear to be in denial about the ongoing harm corns. The regulator must now take urgent action to deliver the safety improvements that children deserve.
1: The Prime Minister is looking to take back control of the political agenda today with a series of announcements around the cost of living. The Chancellor is also announcing plans to mitigate the impact of the Iran war. Britain is offering up to £20 million to help contain the Ebola outbreak in Central Africa. Over 130 people have been killed by the disease. And Aston Villa are European champions, beating Freiburg 3-0 in the Europa League final and ending their 30-year wait for a major trophy. From Radio News Hub, I'm Frankie Hersine.
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1: Cloudy and breezy across the north, with outbreaks of rain at times. Elsewhere, grey and misty with some patchy rain, but getting warmer and brighter later on, with a high of 23 degrees Celsius.

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1: Social media platforms have been told they're still not doing enough to keep kids safe online. The regulator Ofcom's warning it might force through more changes, and now MPs are considering whether an outright ban for under 16s might be needed. Gareth Hills from the Molly Rose Foundation.
2: The Online Safety Act isn't delivering. Ofcom needs to be much more robust to really hold some of the world's biggest companies to account. We have the opportunity now, off the back of the consultation the government has announced, to really get to grips with stronger laws, stronger regulation.
1: Chancellor Rachel Reeves is due to set out new plans to reduce the economic impact of the war in Iran. She'll introduce measures like free bus travel for children during August and cut tariffs on some food products. Britain is to provide up to £20 million to help combat the Ebola outbreak in Central Africa. The money will go towards funding frontline health workers, observing the disease and managing those infected. And Aston Villa are Europa League champions, beating Freiburg 3-0 in Istanbul. It's their first major trophy in 30 years. From Radio News Hub, I'm Frankie Hess.
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1: Cloudy and breezy across the north, with outbreaks of rain at times. Elsewhere grey and misty with some patchy rain, but getting warmer and brighter later on, with a high of 23 degrees Celsius.
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Milo versus the Miami Sound Machine kicking off today's Happy Hits Radio Breakfast Show. It is 7:06 on Thursday, the 21st of May. Very good morning to you, Vincent Lacey here. How are you? Hope you're keeping well. Hope you're having a good one so far. And looking forward to good music from the likes of Rag & Bone Man, Leona Lewis and Justin Timberlake, to name but a few. But first, here's an Ironic, Chipmunk and Elton John.

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If you'd like to see what we're up to here at the station, be sure to check out our social media pages. We're on Facebook and Instagram at Happy Hits UK.

0: 7:28 on Thursday morning. Vincent Lacey here with the Happy Hits Radio Breakfast Show. Coming up after the break, Odyssey, Sean Kingston, Sugar Babes, and the Eurovision Song Contest winner from 50 years ago.
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0: Thursday, the 21st of May. On this day in music history, in 1980, Joe Strummer of The Clash was arrested at a gig in Hamburg after smashing his guitar over the head of a member of the audience. He was released after an alcohol test proved negative. I would have thought that would have made it worse. In 1988, Prince scored his first number one album in Britain with Love Sexy, despite some record stores refusing to sell it because his royal purpleness was depicted on the cover in the nude. And in 2008, Lou Pearlman, the music mogul who managed the Backstreet Boys and NSYNC, was sentenced to 25 years in federal prison over a decades-long Ponzi scheme that conned thousands of investors out of their life savings.
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2: The new Director General of the BBC says the corporation will have to make some difficult choices about its size and shape in the future. Former Google boss Mac Britton has revealed the BBC has already begun working on changes regarding its output due to changes in consumer behaviour. A radio station's apologised for any distress caused after accidentally announcing the King had died. Radio Caroline in Essex said in a post on social media the announcement had been made because of a computer error at its main studio. Sir David Beckham's become the latest celebrity to decorate gnomes for an auction to raise money to help school children get gardening. He's contributed a pair of gnomes, which a successful bidder might nickname Posh and Bex, as the two ornaments have a passing resemblance to the famous couple. Gnomes decorated by Queen guitarist Sir Brian May, Dame Joanna Lumley and TV gardener Alan Titchmarsh are also up for auction. And Education Secretary Bridget Phillipson has defended the move to feature reality TV star Gemma Collins in a series of government social media posts.

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1: Big tech firms have been told they're still not taking enough action to keep children safe online. The regulator Ofcom says TikTok and YouTube haven't set out what measures they'll take. MPs are now calling on under 16 to be banned completely, but Gareth Hill from the Molly Rose Foundation doesn't think that's the answer.
2: So it's really about tech companies getting to grips with these algorithms, but actually the government going further and banning algorithms that are driving harmful content at children. Also addressing addictive features such as infinite scrolls, still to play on videos, which is keeping children hooked.
1: Free bus travel for children and cutting tariffs on food are among measures being introduced by the Chancellor to tackle the economic impact of the war in Iran, although it is warned that energy bills will rise in the coming months. Social care workers are feeling exhausted and undervalued, leaving many of them considering leaving the profession. The Royal College of Nursing say the sector's in crisis. And Aston Villa are European champions, beating Freiburg 3-0 in the Europa League final, ending their 30-year wait for a major trophy. From Radio News Hub, I'm Frankie Hess.
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1: Cloudy and breezy across the north, without breaks of rain at times. Elsewhere, grey and misty with some patchy rain, but getting warmer and brighter later on, with a high of 23 degrees Celsius.
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city where the heat is on. Will Smith kicking off hour two of today's Happy Hits Radio Breakfast Show with Miami. It's 8:06 on Thursday, the 21st of May. Vincent Lacey here. Hope you're keeping well. And if you've just joined us, you're very welcome too. Hope you're having a good one. Ozzy Osbourne is coming up in about 6 minutes. But first, here's Khalid.

Happy Hits Radio, the station that wants to know what its listeners really think of the music we're playing. So while a track is playing, head on over to the Happy Hits UK app, if you're not already there, that is, and click thumbs up or thumbs down to let us know if you love it or loathe it. All aboard!

0: 8:27 on Thursday morning, Vincent Lacey here with the Happy Hits Radio Breakfast Show. And coming up after the break, we've got Mr. President, Lady Gaga and Anne Lee after AJR and Louisa Johnson next.
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2: Hello, this is Joe Kinch, and last week on the UK Hot 40 Countdown, the top three looked like this. At three, Alex Warren and Fever Dream. Madonna and Sabrina dropped down at two. And a brand new number one this week for Olivia Rodrigo and Drop Dead. Will she hold out for another week? We'll join Chris Brooks, who's back on the UK Hot 40 Countdown Sunday afternoon at 4.
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0: Thursday, the 21st of May, on this day in 2005, the tallest roller coaster in the world, Kingda Ka, opens in New Jersey. In 2006, Montenegro votes in favour of independence from the Union of Serbia and Montenegro. And in 2008, crude oil prices go above $130 a barrel for the first time. Good times.
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2: The new Director General of the BBC says the corporation will have to make some difficult choices about its size and shape in the future. Former Google boss Mac Britton has revealed the BBC has already begun working on changes regarding its output due to changes in consumer behaviour. A radio station's apologised for any distress caused after accidentally announcing the King had died. Radio Caroline in Essex said in a post on social media the announcement had been made because of a computer error at its main studio. Sir David Beckham's become the latest celebrity to decorate gnomes for an auction to raise money to help school children get gardening. He's contributed a pair of gnomes, which a successful bidder might nickname Posh and Bex, as the two ornaments have a passing resemblance to the famous couple. Gnomes decorated by Queen guitarist Sir Brian May, Dame Joanna Lumley and TV gardener Alan Titchmarsh are also up for auction. And Education Secretary Bridget Phillipson has defended the move to feature reality TV star Gemma Collins in a series of government social media posts.

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8:56, that's the end of another Happy Hits Radio Breakfast Show. Vincent Lacey signing off. Thanks for letting me keep you company. I'm back again tomorrow with Friday's show from 7 a.m. Hope you can join me then too. Stand by for Mark Ely. He's here after the news. I'll see you tomorrow. Enjoy the rest of your Thursday.

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1: Ofcom's accused big tech firms of not doing enough to protect kids from online harms. Its MPs say they think a statutory ban on under-16s using social media might be needed. Gareth Hill is from the Molly Rose Foundation.
2: It's good to see Ofcom finally show some teeth. It's deeply concerning that particularly TikTok and YouTube appear to be in denial about the ongoing harm caused by their algorithms. The regulator must now take urgent action to deliver the safety improvements that children deserve.
1: Rachel Reeves has set out new plans to reduce the economic impact of the war in Iran. The Chancellor's introduced measures such as free bus travel for children during August and cutting tariffs on food products. We are being warned that energy bills are likely to rise. The Green Party has announced nurse Chris Kennedy as their candidate for the Makerfield by-election. Labour, Reform, the Conservatives, Restore Britain and the monster-raving Loony Party have already announced their candidates. And the Prince of Wales has congratulated his beloved Aston Villa on their Europa League win, calling it an amazing night. From Radio News Hub, I'm Frankie Hersine.
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1: Cloudy and breezy across the north, without breaks of rain at times. Elsewhere, grey and misty with some patchy rain, but getting warmer and brighter later on with a high of 23 degrees Celsius.
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4: Morning then, shall we do it? Thursday has arrived. Thank you, Vincent Lacey. The next 3 hours, some epic songs. We are together as one. Right, kicking things off. Four songs, a chosen year, connected by a few clues. So if you're ready, buckled in, we'll do the Hall of Fame.

What a song. Happy Hits Radio on your Thursday morning. This is the Hall of Fame. And Monaco, what do you want from me? In a year that the Labour Party wins a massive landslide in the general election, ending 18 years of Conservative rule. And if you're a bit of a book guru in this year, you would have been absolutely delighted to read for the very first time the Harry Potter books, The Harry Potter and the Philosopher's Stone, first published in this year.

More music variety guaranteed for your workday. This is the Happy Hits Radio Hall of Fame then, with Rosie Gaines doing Closer Than Close. Now, in this particular year, because we're trying to guess, of course, this was a big one. OK, so the IRA declares a complete ceasefire after a long period of action. December of this year, the BBC officially launches its news website for the very first time. And if you're heading to the cinemas, well, it's all about one film about a sinking ship. Yes, you would have been watching Titanic.

Honestly, it was a great year for technology in our chosen year on the Happy Hits Radio Hall of Fame. Netflix, founded in California by Mark Randolph in this year. Huge. The first online DVD rental service began. And the Mars Pathfinder spacecraft lands on the Red Planet, successfully releasing the rover for the very first time. We know Harry Potter and the Philosopher's Stone was the must-read book. We know that Titanic was the must-see movie in this particular year. But what is it? 07 507 211 766 if you think you've worked out the mystery year this morning.

Wonder What Ever Happened to Kavanagh. I Can Make You Feel Good is the fourth and final song on the Happy Hits Radio Hall of Fame this morning. Rosie Gaines, Closer Than Close. Monaco, What Do You Want From Me? Spice Girls, and Who Do You Think You Are? Yes, we remember. We do remember in this year, Spice Girls' world domination literally taking over the charts, and that famous, famous Union Jack dress at the Brit Awards. Yep, thank you, Jerry Halliwell. That's a memory I'm never going to forget. Okay, did you get the year correct this morning? The year we were looking for on the Hall of Fame, 1997. If you did, well done you.

Beautiful song this. Sunny Federa and Jazzy and Some Days. It's Happy Hits Radio. Marky Lee with you across the UK, sorting out your songs until 12 o'clock today. Don't forget, At Work Anthems, 10:30 this morning. You're choosing your favourite songs from your place of work. And of course, 11 o'clock, it's all about Hitstory. Final half an hour of the week of Hitstory, because it's a Feel Good Friday tomorrow, which means you get a whole 60 minutes of Hitstory, old school and anthems. And of course, it's the bank holiday weekend. So lots to be thankful for.

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0: This is such a tune. Going to be hearing a lot of this in 2026. Lost Frequencies and Callum Scott plays on Happy Hits Radio. Home, of course, to the Professor in your Drive Time show. Back with you this afternoon from 3 o'clock. And, of course, 7 o'clock tonight. It's all about 2 hours of big rock anthems. Courtney's back with The Rock Show. And, of course, you can catch her every weekday evening from 7.
1: Yo! Big Shaq, the one and only. Man's not hot. Never hot.

always burning an eternal flame. Happy Hits Radio with the Bangles. Mark with you Thursday morning. You okay? Just before 10 o'clock. 23 degrees your high across the UK today. Bit cloudy in the north, slightly sunnier and brighter spells in the south. But don't worry, bank holiday weekend normally means rain, but not this time round. Plenty of sunny spells. Temperatures in the late 20s could peak at 30 over the weekend. So get the sun cream out and the sunnies.

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1: Ofcom's accused big tech firms of not doing enough to protect kids from online harms. Sales MPs say they think a statutory ban on under-16s using social media might be needed. Gareth Hill is from the Molly Rose Foundation.
2: It's good to see Ofcom finally show some teeth. It's deeply concerning that particularly TikTok and YouTube appear to be in denial about the ongoing harm caused by their algorithms. The regulator must now take urgent action to deliver the safety improvements that children deserve.
1: Rachel Reeves has set out new plans to reduce the economic impact of the war in Iran. The Chancellor's introduced measures such as free bus travel for children during August and cutting tariffs on food products. We are being warned that energy bills are likely to rise. The Green Party has announced nurse Chris Kennedy as their candidate for the Makerfield by-election. Labour, Reform, the Conservatives, Restore Britain and the monster-raving Loony Party have already announced their candidates. And the Prince of Wales has congratulated his beloved Aston Villa on their Europa League win, calling it an amazing night. From Radio News Hub, I'm Frankie Hairsine.
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0: 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Weather.
1: Warm sunshine developing, although some patchy rain in the west. Cloudy and breezy across the north with some outbreaks of rain there too. A warmer day though with a high of 23 degrees Celsius.

It's the beautiful Cover Drive and Sparks. Got to interview Cover Drive many years ago when they were just starting out and they were kind of in that massive circle of success with Diversity. And honestly, what a lovely bunch of people. Right, it is Happy Hits Radio. We are live across the UK. Just gone 10 o'clock then, and it's Mark with you on the radio until 12 o'clock today. Some absolute belters coming your way. I've got the Bad Boy Chiller Crew coming up, Jax Jones, and this from Dizzy Rascal.

tears in my eyes. It's been around for a little while, this track now, but still so popular. Still get asked for it when I'm DJing. It's so good. Jax Jones and Rebecca Black, that is Bad Boys. Hope we find you good. It is Happy Hits Radio on your Thursday morning, 10 past 10, and we have got some big old songs to keep you entertained.

0: Someone ever, whoever, came up with the name of this band. Honestly, it's great. Bad Boy Chiller Crew. And don't you worry about me. I'm Happy Hits Radio. You don't need to worry about me. I'm looking out for you this Thursday morning. Right, coming up, Karen Harding to play for you. And then, of course, we reach the 10:30 marker, which means somewhere, somebody in the UK gets their two favourite songs played on Thursday's At Work Anthems. If you've suggested tracks, it could be you in just a mo.
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0: Karen Harding and Say Something on Happy Hits Radio. Morning then, Mark sorting out your songs across the UK on your smart devices, which includes Alexa via the Happy Hits Radio app and streaming at happyhits.co.uk. If you want to reach out, don't forget, find us on your socials, Instagram and X, or you can message the studio to 07507 211 766. Right, we are heading to Bedford to speak to Libby on today's At Work Anthem. She is studying for her exams at university. Says, does that qualify for work? Do you know what? I'm being generous, Libby. Yes, I mean, you are working technically, aren't you? And of course, it's the bank holiday weekend approaching. So I feel we're going to be super generous. Good luck with the studies. Probably the greatest song ever from Blink-182 to play for you in just a moment on At Work Anthems. Before that, though, Basement Jacks kick it off.
1: At Work Anthems.

Look, I told you it was one of the greatest songs ever from Blink 182. Did you reach for the tissues as well? I mean, there's a few bits of moisture in the studio. I'm just saying, Blink 182, I Miss You, and Basement Jack's Oh My Gosh, two epic songs on Thursday's At Work Anthems. Thanks, Libby in Bedford, if that's inspired you. Let's do your songs, final one of the week tomorrow, ahead of the bank holiday weekend. Email studio at happyhits.co.uk.

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2: 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Why, it's greased lightning.

I mean, you can ask, but I really don't need to tell you what movie that's from, do I? John Travolta and Grease Lightning on Happy Hits Radio. It's Thursday morning, 20 to 11, 20 minutes away from those big old school and anthems. Hitstory, my friends, is on the way.

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1: 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Amen. Mm. I can do it. Oh, yeah.

love this huge song for the summer then. Confidence Man and Holiday on Happy Hits Radio. Home, of course, to Vincent Lacey at breakfast. Back tomorrow morning, waking you up across the UK from 7 a.m. Are you ready for Hitstory Anthems? We are T-minus 9 minutes and 28 seconds. And you're going to hear stuff like this. Rosala and Faith on Happy Hits Radio.

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1: Rachel Reeves has set out new plans to reduce the economic impact of the war in Iran. Among them is free bus travel for children aged 5 to 15 in August.
2: It's going to cost £40 million, and I think that is the right decision to help families with the cost of living this summer. I know that the summer can be expensive for families with children.
1: She's also pledging to cut tariffs on some essential food products, but there's been no word on help with energy bills. Big tech firms have been told they're still not taking enough action to keep children safe online. Regulator Ofcom says TikTok and YouTube haven't set out what measures they'll take, despite being asked to do so by the end of April. UK net migration dropped to an estimated 171,000 last year, the lowest level since the start of the COVID-19 pandemic. The Office for National Statistics says because less people from outside the EU are arriving in the UK for work. And Southampton are under investigation by the FA following their expulsion from the Championship playoff final. From Radio News Hub, I'm Frankie Hersine.
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0: 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Weather.
1: Warm sunshine developing, although some patchy rain in the west. Cloudy and breezy across the north, with some outbreaks of rain there too. A warmer day though, with a high of 23 degrees Celsius.
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It's what your ears were designed for, you know? Happy Hits Radio doing those big old school anthems ahead of the weekend. Oh, and did we mention it's a bank holiday too? Double whammy, you get 60 minutes of Happy Hits old school anthems tomorrow, of course, from 11. Right, the anthems continue now with Andreas Johnson.

0: Right, it's warmed us up nicely for the weekend then. Just gone 11:30 then. Stand by, Daniel Moore is with you from 12 o'clock with a very special guest host. Yep, he's not alone. And from 12 o'clock today, a very special guest, possibly. I'm not going to spoil too much for you, but make sure you're listening. Dan's with you from 12 o'clock today.
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Honestly, when you look how many songs Craig David's done over the years, I'm totally surprised. I knew he had some hits, but man, he's got quite a lot of hits. Teaming up with the legendary Sting, who performed at Latitude Festival last year. It was huge. Craig David and Sting with Rise and Fall. On Happiest Radio, we are the UK's happiest radio station for a reason, and that is because we have you guys, the best listeners in the land. And to be rewarded for such activity, I've got Madness, S Club 7 and Pink Panther S all coming up in the next 10.

Wings of a Dove from Madness on Happy Hits Radio. It's Mark with you. Don't forget, if you've missed any of your favourite tracks or your favourite shows, they're all available to listen back to. 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Or, of course, you can head to the website at happyhits.co.uk and listen back to all the bits that you may have missed and you want to enjoy further. They're all there for you at happyhits.co.uk.

proper good, this. Puts you in a good mood for the weekend, doesn't it? Pink Panther S and tonight on Happy Hits Radio. Right, are you ready then? The weekend, you can... Can you smell it? That is the smell of the weekend. But before we get there, Cat Burns to play us out on the show this morning after Dire Straits. And stand by, Daniel Moore and a very special guest, the lovely Alice, joining him in the studio from midday today. They're coming up in under 10 minutes. I'll see you tomorrow.

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1: We could see cheaper food in the supermarkets as Rachel Reeve sets out new cost of living plans. The government say tariffs on over 100 types of products are expected to save customers more than £150 million a year. Shadow Chancellor Mel Stride says the Chancellor's policies are the reason people are struggling.
2: She put up taxes, particularly on businesses, which stoked inflation, slowed the economy, borrowed a lot of money, which has stoked inflation as well. And we've ended up in a very weak and fragile position, just as we're going into additional pressures now because of the Middle East.
1: The Home Office say the number of asylum seekers housed in UK hotels has hit a new low. UK net migration dropped to 171,000 last year, the lowest since the COVID-19 pandemic. And if you're gearing up for a bank holiday getaway, you're likely to face some traffic. The RAC say they estimate 19 million cars will take to the roads between Friday and Monday. From Radio News Hub, I'm Lucy Gorman-Lee.
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0: 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Weather.
1: Rather cloudy and breezy across many northern areas with outbreaks of rain. Elsewhere, some very warm sunshine developing with a high of 23 degrees Celsius.
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0: Cheers, Mark. We'll catch you tomorrow morning from 9. Hope you're good. It's just after midday. You've got it on Happy Hits Radio for your Thursday afternoon. And for one day only, I'm in a different studio and I'm here to meet Alice. Say hello.
1: Hello. See? How's it going?
0: Alice is here. It's going well. It's lunchtime though, so let's get those sandwiches out.
1: Hell yeah.
0: That's what we need. if you've already eaten your sandwiches, it's fine. I'm sure you can go around the corner and get something from the shop. No, we're not going to tell anyone.

0: What happened there? Avril Lavigne, Willow Smith, Travis Barker, It's Grow. Hello, welcome, good afternoon. It's Happy Hits Radio, Robin S and Show Me Love. Before that, of course, it's Daniel Moore here with Alice. Alice, welcome.
1: Thank you so much. Super excited to be here.
0: So just to give a bit of context to the Happy Hits connoisseurs of this world, you are here to learn radio with the aim of actually being a little bit more involved. Is that right?
1: That's absolutely correct. I'm just here to learn, soak it all in, and I'm enjoying the vibe so far.
0: Do you know, the vibes is definitely something I'm loving as well. And do you know what? We're one off the weekend. Can we call this the prequend? Is that a word? It's not a word.
1: No, I'm obsessed with it.
0: It's a good word, though.
1: Yeah, it's a
0: good word. Okay, we're going to play PJ and Duncan in a moment. And Ava Max plays now. It's Loving Myself.

0: I'm a bit like that. I love myself too. Ava Max with Loving Myself. It's Happy Hits Radio. It's Daniel Moore hanging out with you here. And of course, Alice is with me too. You're very politely not nodding when I'm saying stuff like that. I'm self-centered. I can say that, right?
1: You can absolutely say that. I have no grievances.
0: I love that. You're not being that polite about it either, which I love. I'm obsessed with. So Alice, you're in radio. You're here to learn some bits and pieces. Mm-hmm. Obviously, you've been with Happy Hits for about 20 minutes now. How are you feeling?
1: I'm having a great time. I'm loving the tunes. We're just kicking back, having some chats, and I'm learning a lot. So thank you very much.
0: The learning stops at 3 o'clock when the professor's here. I'm just going to put that out there right now. Yes, sorry. Anyway, good afternoon to you. Hoping that you are well. The time just after 20 past 12. I nearly said two there. There's a lot of twos in that sentence, but we're all right there. I'm going to be asking Alice a few more questions about herself, what she's doing here, where she's wanting to go in media, and how she got involved. Because newsflash, you can get involved with Happy Hits Radio too. I'll tell you more about that in a mo. After this, it's Justin Bieber, Diplo and Skrillex.

0: charting once was not enough for these two, so they just did it twice. PJ and Duncan, or we know them better as Ant and Deck, let's get ready to rumble, but spelled with a H. Rumble. Can you do that with your voice?
1: I don't know if I want to do that.
0: No, I can't.
1: Oh,
0: wait, I can't
1: roll
0: do
1: your
0: it.
1: R's? Like,
0: yeah, that.
1: Yeah, I taught myself how to do that.
0: I can't do that.
1: You can do it, and I believe in you.
0: It's nice to have someone believing in me. Alice, you're welcome here at Happy Hits. We love having you here.
1: Thanks
0: it's
1: so
0: Daniel
1: much.
0: Moore with you here, with Alice, of course, as Alice is learning radio today. So we'll ask Alice a little bit more about how she got involved with this. I know there's a few people now glued. They're like, I want to do this. I want to be Alice.
1: Feel inspired.
0: They can be you. It's really, really, well, not you, you're unique.
1: Yeah, but no,
0: you know
1: one
0: what
1: can
0: I'm
1: be
0: saying.
1: Me.
0: Yeah, you know what I'm saying. but that can be done really, really easily. I'm going to give you a quick hint. Head over to happyhits.co.uk. Make sure you get your tail onto that. Sit there, sit tight. We'll be back with, you know, with all the info that you need on that one. For now, though, because we're random around here, why not Metallica?

0: Now, don't forget, if you love your rock tunes, make sure you're here from 7 p.m. Monday through Friday. Courtney Everett's normally here, but she's under the weather this week, bless her. But that's all right. Bertie's taking care of business. And if I'm not mistaken, I think Ninja joined him last night. Hang on a minute. Last time, she fed him, like came in with a Caesar salad to try and help him with his health kick. I'm not sure the health kick's really happening, but... You know, I'm not here to judge. Anyway, it's Danny Moore with you here. Good afternoon, Thursday the 21st of May. I'm joined with Alice today, who's in training. Hello, Alice.
1: Hello, everybody.
0: Hello. Got to make Alice part of the show. And, of course, all about Alice on the way in a moment. But before we do, we've got some Ed Sheeran lined up for you. And the Pet Shop Boys are next.
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1: When your legs don't work like they used to before, and I can't sweep you off of your feet,

0: beautiful tune, just after 20 to 1 on your Thursday afternoon. Ed Sheeran and Thinking Out Loud, Pet Shop Boys and Suburbia before it. Hope you're good. This is Happy Hits Radio with more music variety for your work day. You can just keep us on all day. There's something for everyone right here. Good afternoon. It's Daniel Moore with you here, and I'm joined with Alice today. Now, Alice, obviously you're here. You're learning radio for the first time.
1: First time ever.
0: First time ever. Love that. So, first of all, let's say to someone listening to this right now, oh, this sounds awesome, I want to give this a go. And they're probably thinking, Alice has done it. How? How did you get here? How are you sat next to me now?
1: Oh my God, guys, it's literally so easy. So all I did was I headed over to the Happy Hits website, and then I found the email, pinged a little email over to Dan, and here I am today, learning and training and just enjoying the energy that we've got going in the studio. And this could literally be you.
0: It could, and it can really change lives.
1: Yeah.
0: It really, really can. And you can do all sorts with time here at Happy Hits. You can have a great time every time, just to point that one out.
1: 100%.
0: But you can also go places too. And the email address that you need is join@happyhits.co.uk. That's J-O-I-N @happyhits.co.uk. Or you can message us on the studio text line 07507 211 766.

0: First at lunchtime, Carly Rae Jepsen and Runaway With Me. Destiny's Child, jumping before that one, and some Kylie as well with Wow. It's Happy It's Radio. Daniel Moore here. Good afternoon. Now, I'm joined with Alice all afternoon, and we're going to get to learn a little bit more about Alice, what she likes, what she doesn't like. So, you know, Happy Hits, it's on the like list, by the way.
1: 100% on the like list.
0: I'm on the like list. If you want to put the professor on the don't like list, well, I couldn't blame you. Good afternoon. Right, coming up to 1 o'clock, got the latest news headlines for you in a mo. And of course, another hour's worth of Happy Hits. Before we do, though, let's get on some of this guy. It's a bit of MJ.

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Daniel Benningfield, a song about today. We just got to get through and we'll get to the weekend. That's what we're doing here at Happy Hits HQ. The weekend is the only thing that matters right now, and we are on that countdown timer for it. It's just after 1 o'clock. You got it on Happy Hits Radio. It's Daniel Moore here, hanging out with Alice today. More on Alice in a moment.

0: DNA, Ariana Grande and Future with Every Day before it. This is Happy Hits Radio. Good afternoon, Daniel Moore here with Alice today. So, of course, Alice, we're getting to know you here at Happy Hits HQ.
1: We're bonding.
0: We're definitely bonding, but a little bit more than that. Bonding is it's a human delicacy, right? Bonding is something we love to do, and none other than our animal friends in the world. To which I understand you're an animal lover.
1: I'm an animal lover.
0: Through and through?
1: Through and through. I'm a vegan. I'm a big spokesperson for animal rights. And I just love them so very much.
0: How many pets you got?
1: So we've got four.
0: Four?
1: Two okay. dogs.
0: Two dogs.
1: Florence, Prudence.
0: Love that.
1: Great names.
0: Great names.
1: And then Harry the horse. And then Dennis the donkey.
0: A horse and a donkey.
1: Seriously, the whole gang.
0: You're not boring at a dinner party then. Do you know, I love that. So, wow. So, do you do horse riding?
1: Yeah, occasionally I'll ride the horse, but most of the time he's just chilling. We're just hanging out. I'm just brushing him. We're just chatting away.
0: Is it true that horses like music? Do you relax them to music?
1: Yeah, I heard that they really like Happy Hits, especially.
0: Obviously. Right, Robert Palmer plays now, Addicted to Love.

0: Robert Palmer and Addicted to Love. Aww, that's lovely, that, isn't it?
1: Yeah, that's a serious banger. I feel all gooey inside.
0: Oh, lovely. I had a chocolate bar that was gooey inside once. So I left it in the car by mistake. It's Happy Hits Radio. Good afternoon. Hope you're well. 20 past one. And if you've got a chocolate bar in your car, well, go and rescue it. It's a hot week.
1: Yeah, seriously. Get it in the fridge.
0: What a bank holiday weekend coming up where the temperatures are set to be nice and hot. So, yeah, plenty of stuff to do in the garden. My garden needs work, though. I'm working in mine. There's no enjoying it till the work's done.
1: 100%.
0: You just can't do that. But yeah. Anyway, that's where we're going with that. It's Happy Hits Radio. Now, we sound a little different today because we're in a different studio. As, of course, we've mentioned, Alice is new here. And we found some mutual ground here because the studio I normally use is tiny, not big enough. So we're in a studio that is big enough. I've kind of gone from really small to really big. I'm a bit like Goldilocks when it comes to studios. They're just right. It's not there for me right now, but hey, it's all fine. It's all fine. Right, got some Mark Morrison on the way for you in a moment. We're going to get on the BC52s. More on why the C is there in a moment. And some N dubs. But first, it's Taylor time.

0: Yeah, this is a song I played when Windows 11 just irked me one final time. Mark Morrison and Return of the Mac. It's Happy Hits Radio. I make up my own jokes.
1: No, that one, yeah. That one was low.
0: Should I write a joke book or is that not for me?
1: I think that your career could go definitely in a different direction than that.
0: Okay, that was the politest way you could have put that.
1: Thank you.
0: Most people would have just put, don't quit your day job. Yeah. I love how you put that. So delicately, so nice. It's Daniel Moore here with Alice. And of course, Alice is with me all the way till 3 o'clock. And together, we're going to get you through your Thursday and, more importantly, into Friday.

0: Ben Dubs and Fever Las Vegas. It's Happy Hits Radio. Good afternoon. It's Daniel Moore here with Alice, of course. So, Alice, I've just asked you off air. We're about to now play the BC52s. Mm-hmm. But, of course, you probably know them best as the B52s. I learned this myself the other day. Sorry, the traffic's getting really excited outside. They love it here, don't they? They love Happy Hits right here.
1: I'm super excited.
0: The BC52s
1: are
0: the name that the B52s gave themselves when they decided that, hey, we're going to do the soundtrack to, of course, The Flintstones.
1: Of course.
0: Which is, of course, legendary.
1: Iconic.
0: And do you know what I love about this one as well, though? They get the Dino right. That's all I'm going to say. They get the Dino right. Now that I've told you this, you're going to listen for it, right? Check this out.

0: easily the best part of the video is just Mr. Bean being Mr. Bean, I guess. Boyzone with picture of you. Black Eyed Peas and I Got a Feeling before it. Did you even notice Mr. Bean in that song? I didn't for years.
1: I had literally no idea until you just said.
0: Yeah, honestly.
1: And my life has changed for the better.
0: It's a good thing. I love Mr. Bean. Anyway, good afternoon. You've got Happy Hits on for your Thursday afternoon. What are you up to today? Do let us know. 07507 211 766 or email studio@happyhits.co.uk or just socials. Of course, we're on socials.
1: Yeah.
0: Don't forget.
1: Get on the gram.
0: Yeah, Facebook and Instagram @happyhitsuk.

0: course we're playing Kiss straight after Nelly. It's Happy Hits Radio, Kiss with Crazy Crazy Nights and Nelly's Hello, Hey Porsche before it. But only Nelly can do that, right? A song about a girl and a car at the same time. No one else is going to get away with that, right?
1: Yeah.
0: Anyway, it's Danny Moore here with Alice. Good afternoon, Alice.
1: Hello, everyone. Hello, Dan.
0: Yeah, hello. Now, of course, we're now in the swing of things here at Happy Hits HQ. Mm-hmm. Your first live radio show. How is it for you? Have the nerves gone or are they still high?
1: The nerves are dissipating, but I'm still a little on edge.
0: Is it just when I'm talking to you?
1: Yep, I don't know what you're going to ask me. My eyes are wide. I'm in fight or flight mode. But I think I'm doing okay.
0: You're doing absolutely brilliantly. Absolutely brilliantly. And you can send Alice your messages of love and support as well. 07507.
1: Send me them, guys. I'm so needy.
0: I was about to repeat what you just said there. I'm not repeating that though. 07507 211 766 this afternoon.

0: I did.
1: Chantel with Impossible. Do you know, my memory of that song now, it changed when James Arthur did this on The X Factor. Do you remember that?
2: Yeah, I do remember that.
1: I think that was the year when Nicole Scherzinger brought the word shamazing into the dictionary.
2: Wow, that's a throwback.
1: That was a throwback.
2: You're showing your age.
1: Right, okay, we're fast approaching 2 o'clock on your Thursday afternoon. It's Daniel Moore hanging out with Alice this afternoon, and of course hanging out with you guys. You being here means everything to us. Make sure you're following us on social at HappyHitsUK. While you do that, we're going to sync up with the latest news headlines. Yep, we're sorry about that too, but hey, the weather's in there and that's good news.
2: Yep,
1: so you definitely want to stick around for that, and to make up for it, let's get on some pink for you.

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1: Rachel Reeves has announced cuts to VAT on summer attractions.
2: I recognise that what matters for families is not just getting by, but being able to enjoy time together without worrying about the next bill. That is why I am launching the Great British Summer Savings Scheme to help families and support our hospitality sector.
1: It's part of the Chancellor's cost of living package aimed at easing the impact from the Iran war. Other measures include free bus travel for children during August and cutting tariffs on food products. 11 staff members at an NHS trust have been sacked for inappropriately accessing medical records of the Nottingham stabbing victims. Nottingham University Hospital's NHS trust say that a further 14 have had action taken against them. And if you're gearing up for a bank holiday getaway, you're likely to face some traffic. The RAC say they estimate 19 million cars will take to the roads between Friday and Monday. That's the latest from Radio News Hub. I'm Lucy Gorman-Lee.
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0: 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Weather.
1: Rather cloudy and breezy across many northern areas with outbreaks of rain. Elsewhere, some very warm sunshine developing with a high of 23 degrees Celsius.
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0: Oh, it's Drake with Crew Love. Just after 2 o'clock, it's Happy Hits Radio. It's Daniel Moore here with Alice and the bus outside the window. Very good afternoon to you. Well, what are you going to do?
1: Yeah,
0: what
1: hey.
0: Can you do? We're coming live to you from behind a bus station.
1: Yeah, we are. We're really in amongst it, guys.
0: We are in a building. I have to point that out. But yeah, obviously it's quite a vibrant little town. This, I love it. Right, good afternoon to you. Like, let's keep the tunes coming your way. Our job now is to get you over nice and safely to the professor, and then his job is to get you home. So he's got the hardest job of all.
1: He does,
0: and he has to pay all the fuel as well. So let's be nice to him. Right, gonna play some Jax Jones, Jason Derulo, DeBarge, Chaperone, and of course Christina Milian for you now.

0: If you love your 80s and your 90s tunes, maybe a dashing of 70s for good measure, make sure you're here Sunday nights from 7pm with Terry Franzel. That's what she's got lined up for you for not only 2 hours now, she's got a third. 3 whole hours of Terry Franzel. Yeah, funny enough, that's what I say here on Happy Hits. It's also what I say to the therapist. Good afternoon, welcome aboard. It's Daniel Moore hanging out with Alice. So Alice, we've already spoken this afternoon about your love of animals and the fact that you've got a horse and a donkey.
1: Yep.
0: Everyone's going to want me to ask this one, so I'm going to ask this one. Okay.
1: Please.
0: Does the donkey talk? Can it talk? I'm asking this for all the Shrek fans in the world.
1: Do you want me to do an impression? Wait, I don't know why I said that. I don't want to do that.
0: You're learning fast. Okay, the beautiful self on the way. The Pussycat Dolls not needing no man. Nuh-uh. bit harsh, but fair. We'll roll with that. I understand. And, of course, some Katy Perry between now and three.

0: You have to let that one play to the end, you know?
1: Yeah, you do.
0: Chaperone with the Subway on Happy Hits Radio. Fun fact for you, I discovered Chaperone right here on Happy Hits, of all places.
1: Oh, my God.
0: Yeah. Vincent Lacey, the most down with the kids guy that you could ever meet, apparently, he turned around and introduced me to her. I was like, Dan, you've got to check this out. And I won't lie to you, I wasn't sure at first. But
1: what song did you hear first?
0: That was her debut, Good Luck Babe.
1: And, oh my God.
0: Do you know what? After about two or three plays, I'm like, I know a certified banger when I hear one. And there you go. Good afternoon. You've got it on Happy Hits Radio. This is Daniel Moore with Alice this afternoon. 21 minutes past two. That 1 minute is very important.
1: It is.
0: Okay, The Beautiful South on the way. A song that I've recently found. Normally, you know when a song has a radio version, right? Because you hear the original. This one, I'm going to let you Google it. I can't say anymore.

0: talking off air to Alice. Not heard that one before, I understand.
1: Yeah, not heard that, the clean version or the explicit version.
0: Well, we were all about innocent minds here at Happy Hits HQ. The Beautiful South with Don't Marry Her, and I think you'll find a newfound love in The Beautiful South. So yeah, that's what we love here about Happy Hits. It's tunes that you haven't heard in a long time, tunes that you're discovering, and of course the ones that you love.
1: Yeah, I mean, everybody, the nostalgic hits.
0: You've got to love what you love, right? Mm-hmm. Good afternoon then, it's Happy Hits Radio, and it is 2:30.

0: Yeah, those are some good instructions. Turning the music louder. It's Happy Hits Radio on your Thursday afternoon. KDA, Tiny Temper and Katie B on that one. Good afternoon. It's Daniel Moore here with Alice.
1: Hello, everyone.
0: So I'm going to let Alice do some button pushing in a moment. Yes, I didn't tell you about that. And of course, coming up in the next few minutes, so from 3 o'clock this afternoon, the professor is here. He's going to get you home. But next, we've got some Katy Perry for you.
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0: So that was Ace of Base with The Sign. Seriously, that is such a good tune. I absolutely love that one. You're listening to Happy Hits. It's me, Alice. Dan's letting me take the reins for literally a few seconds. I'm panicking a bit now, so I'm going to let him step
1: panic.
0: Back in.
1: No, you're doing absolutely amazing.
0: Thank you so much.
1: Of course, your first time on the radio, mm-hmm. that has to be put into consideration.
0: Thank you very much.
1: Absolutely amazing. And of course, lots of love coming in for you this afternoon as well.
0: Oh, keep those messages coming in. Guys.
1: But if you're texting us, put your name on the text, because otherwise we don't know who to thank.
0: I know, we want to shout you out.
1: Absolutely. 07507211766. The professor's here from 3. Don't miss him. We've got the rock show from 7 p.m. tonight. And Friday morning only has one way to start, and that is with Vincent Lacey tomorrow morning from 7 when you're waking up.

0: right, we're going to skip to the good bit. The professor is up next. He's minutes away here on Happy Hits Radio for your Thursday afternoon. That's it for me, Daniel Moore. I am back tomorrow. But Alice here, you're not going to be.
1: I'm not going to be back. But guys, listen, it seriously has been a pleasure. Thank you very much, Dan, for having me.
0: No, thanks for
1: showing me the ropes. And yeah, guys, keep locked in. The vibes are really good here.
0: Well, hopefully we'll be hearing from Alice very, very soon.
1: Thank you.
0: Right here on Happy Hits. Hopefully, I've got my fingers crossed. but if you want to be in Alice's shoes, that email address once again is join@happyhits.co.uk. Maybe you're interested. Maybe you know someone who is. Radio is a lot of fun. It's really, really good. And it's a really great expressive way, particularly for those with low confidence. That's something that no one talks about.
1: I don't know why you're looking at me when you say that.
0: You're the only person in the room. But yeah, that's literally how it goes. But Alice, it's been a pleasure having you here. So thank you for coming in. The professor's up next. Stand by and have a great rest of your Thursday afternoon.

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1: VAT has been slashed to 5% on summer attractions.
2: This will apply to ticket prices for both adults and children, covering attractions such as fairs, theme parks, zoos and museums. It will include children's tickets for cinemas, concerts, soft play and the theatre.
1: Rachel Reeves set out the measures as part of a Great British Summer Saving Schemes, which includes cutting tariffs on food products. Next, the Home Office say the number of asylum seekers housed in UK hotels has hit a new low. UK net migration dropped to 171,000 last year, the lowest since the COVID-19 pandemic. The Office for National Statistics says it's because less people from outside the EU are arriving in the UK for work. And drivers have been warned to expect delays over the weekend. The RAC say they estimate 19 million people will take to the roads for bank holiday getaways. That's the latest from Radio News Hub. I'm Lucy Gorman-Lee.
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1: Rather cloudy and breezy across many northern areas with outbreaks of rain. Elsewhere, some very warm sunshine developing with a high of 23 degrees Celsius.
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Heavy Hits Radio, it is the Roof Festival. Welcome aboard. Thank you so much for being here. Yes, you're not imagining things. It's the eve of Friday. We're getting real close. And thanks to Daniel, we're even closer. And thanks to A14 IT Services, I'm going to help you over the finish line.

Happy Hits Radio, it is the Professor, and again I say to you, welcome aboard, thank you so much for being here. Yes, indeed, I hope your day is a little clearer and brighter than it is over here. It's very gray and actually really cool. It's so strange, you know, like, so, first part of the week, I was sitting here saying, oh my gosh, it's so hot, and it was really, really hot, and then all of a sudden now it's like early spring again. I got nothing for that except to just sit inside with you guys.

0: 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It is the Professor. All right, so if you would like to support Happy Hits, well, we'd be most appreciative. 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

messaging me at like 10 o'clock. And it's like, well, no. And I know what you're thinking. Oh, you could just ignore it. Well, yes, you're right. I could have. But at the same time, it was a conversation I needed to engage with, but also one, it's like, oh, why didn't you? So, you know, I indulged for a little while. And I stayed up later than I wanted to. Well, then you know, when I woke up this morning, I had fallen asleep, and there was a reply after I'd gone to sleep. So I, well, you know me, I answered it at, let's see, I think, 6:09 a.m. this morning. Good.

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1: The Chancellor's announced a series of measures aimed at relieving the cost of living crisis. VAT is to be cut on theme park tickets and children's meals, and bus travel for those aged between 5 and 15 will be free throughout August. Rachel Reeves says it will help families across the UK during the summer.
2: I recognise that what matters for families is not just getting by, but being able to enjoy time together without worrying about the next bill. That is why I am launching the Great British Summer Savings Scheme to help families and support our hospitality sector.
1: Newly released documents have revealed the late Queen was very keen for her son Andrew Mountbatten Windsor to take on the role of trade envoy. Net migration, the number of people leaving the country versus the number of people arriving, has halved. 171,000 people were added to the population in 2025. And Aston Villa fans were added to the population in 2025. And Aston Villa fans are lining the streets of Birmingham for the club's victory parade after winning the Europa League. That's the latest from Radio News Hub. I'm David Hall.
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1: Mostly clear this evening, but there will be some patchy fog and drizzle in the west. Any rain will spread across Northern Ireland and Scotland, leading to clearer spells overnight. A low of 12 degrees Celsius.
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Happy Hits Radio, it is the Roofusser. All right, so this morning you got up and your routine was interrupted. How did that make you feel? Well, if you're like me, you were probably pretty annoyed. Well, there's a reason why, and there are things that you can do. We'll discuss in about 7 minutes.

Heavy Hits Radio, it is the Professor. Alright, so I've done so much of my life getting up really super early and having days that are just absolutely jam-packed full of activity. So a routine for me is a very useful tool, right? Because then I know I'm going to get everything done and on time. And it bugs me to be late because I dislike being late. Well, if you're like me and having a routine is your jam, then you know it's really frustrating when they're interrupted. So the reason for this, or there are many reasons, but one of them is the fact that your brain does depend on these routines, not so much to make itself feel better, though that is a component of it, it's to conserve energy, right? Because you get into these autopilot maneuvers that you do every single day. And then your brain, you know, is like, oh, good, I don't have to think about that. And so it doesn't. But when you interrupt that, throw a wrench in the system, you know, your poor little brain is up there like, oh, man, I was relaxing up here. Now, of course, there are things that you can do. And one of them is to just practice being okay when things don't go your way, accepting that that's how life works sometimes. But also, if you find it possible, bake in a little extra time, because we all underestimate how much time things are going to take. So if you can add another 15, 20 minutes to make your life a little easier, do it. But in my case, that cuts into my sleep, and that is not an option for me.

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1: 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I'll tell you how, coming up next.

0: Oh, that's from the Angsty Teenage Prof collection. 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And it's great because then, of course, you can take the station anywhere you go, anytime. 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

Heavy Hits Radio, it is the Professor. Earlier in the hour, I was talking about having your routine interrupted. That one bugs me, right? Like, and I'm very, very set in my ways of doing things. And one thing that really upended my routine is, you know, I've got a friend here visiting. And, in fact, a very good friend from Memphis. And here's the thing, you know, you have somebody in your house. It changes a lot. And at first it's like, oh, now I've got this and that and the other. And so my poor little brain is like, the hamster is moving very fast through the wheel. And then I had a moment where I realized, well, now, wait a minute. I can't be mad at this, right? Because, well, I get to spend time with somebody that's special to me. I can't be mad that that also interrupts my routine, right? It's like trying to focus on the fact that actually this is a good thing. And it has been a good thing because it's nice having company, extra set of hands around the house. And, well, let's be honest, we just have a good time. But still, really losing sight of the forest for the trees on that one.

Heavy Hits Radio, it is the Professor. And you know how they say, choose your friends wisely? Well, I have a strange but true that really underscores that. Tell you more after 5 o'clock.

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1: VAT is to be slashed on some summer attractions. It's part of attempts to tackle the cost of living crisis. Tariffs on food products and free bus travel for children will also be introduced under a raft of measures. Chancellor Rachel Reeves says it will help families across the country.
2: This will apply to ticket prices for both adults and children, covering attractions such as fairs, theme parks, zoos and museums. It will include children's tickets for cinemas, concerts, soft play and the theatre.
1: Five people have been arrested on suspicion of fraud offences in relation to a local election in Tameside. They're being held as part of an investigation into the process of how candidates were put forward. New files have shown the late Queen was very keen for her son Andrew Mountbatten Windsor to be a trade envoy. Hundreds of documents about the former prince's job have been released by the government. And travel operator TUI has ended its sponsorship of Channel 4's Married at First Sight. That's the latest from Radio News Hub. I'm David Hall.
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1: Mostly clear this evening, but there will be some patchy fog and drizzle in the west. Any rain will spread across Northern Ireland and Scotland, leading to clearer spells overnight. A low of 12 degrees Celsius.
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0: Unstoppable indeed. Heavy Hits Radio, it is the Professor, and well, there's nothing going to stop us from doing Strange But True, and our Strange But True today coming from New York. That's where a man was arrested for a DUI on his way to pick up his friend who was arrested for a DUI. Yep. All right, so here's the situation. There was a fella in Montgomery County, New York. I don't know where it is. But anyway, he's in the sheriff's office, so serious. And he called a friend to come pick him up because he had been arrested for DUI. And, well, so while he's waiting, of course, he's out front of the police station, and the police are out there. And here comes his friend, well, you know, swerving and being a mess, pulling into the parking lot. And he walks up to the building to get his friend, and the police are like, "That smells like booze. Have you been drinking?" And, you know, the guy, of course, is like, "Well, no, officer, I've been drinking." And, well, they put him through a field sobriety test. Surprise, he'd been drinking. So they basically swapped him, right? You know, the friend left, and his buddy, the driver, was arrested for DUI. So they run him in there, and it turns out not his first time. He'd been arrested for this before, and it was worse because he refused to cooperate. Some people just never learn.
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2: The boss of Ofcom says allegations of rape and sexual assault made by contestants on Married at First Sight have raised really serious concerns. Dame Melanie Dawes says the regulator will tighten its guidance around reality shows if necessary. Former participant Shona Manderson accused her on-screen partner

0: The silver dress as she joins stars at a Louis Vuitton fashion show in New York. Fellow actresses, including Emily Blunt, Anne Hathaway, Emma Stone and Kate Blanchett, also attended the event at the Frick Collection Art Museum. And Dame Maureen Lipman will return to the West End stage this summer. She stars in Peter Quilter's new comedy, Allegra. It's currently on tour across the UK and will take to the stage in London this July after its debut in Brighton.
1: The Hits. Happy Hits Radio.

Happy Hits Radio, it is the Professor. Well, this seems to be a running theme through today's radio program, when things interrupt the usual. So, because I mentioned last hour, I dislike when my routine is interrupted. Well, there are some things you just get accustomed to being one way or another. Case in point, I opened old Facebook this morning, and, I noticed that I must have been an update, because I'm looking for the little bar at the top, and it's not there. Well, dang it. Why you gotta be changing stuff? It's down at the bottom again. What year is this? 2006? Come on. I don't know why they gotta change stuff, you know? Just leave it alone. It worked fine. Especially for a grumpy old man like me. Now I'm gonna have to stand here and shake my fist at it in tube socks on my front porch while I'm kicking the kids' toys under the deck.

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1: VAT is to be cut on some attractions over the summer. The Chancellor, Rachel Reeves, has announced a raft of measures aimed at tackling the cost of living crisis. Theme park tickets, children's meals and entry to soft play centres will see VAT cut from 20% to 5%. Prime Minister Keir Starmer says they're doing all they can to help families.
2: The summer holidays is the period I think most children will remember for years to come, the things they did in the summer holidays. And so being able to provide that bit of support for those activities is hugely important.
1: New papers show the late Queen pressed for her son Andrew Mountbatten Windsor to become a trade envoy. Hundreds of files relating to the former prince's job have been released by the government. Net migration, the number of people leaving the country versus the number of people arriving, has halved. 171,000 people were added to the population in 2025. And thousands of Aston Villa fans are lining the streets of Birmingham for the club's victory parade after winning the Europa League. That's the latest from Radio News Hub. I'm David Hall.
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1: A clear evening, but there will be some patchy fog and drizzle in the west. Some rain will spread across Northern Ireland and Scotland, but there'll be clear spells overnight. A low of 12 degrees Celsius.
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Happy Hits Radio, ho, it is the Professor. And thanks so much to A14 IT Services for keeping this little dog and pony show on the air. I do very much appreciate that. I also appreciate that they are there when I need them, 24 hours a day, 7 days a week. And, you know, there's an Atlantic Ocean between me and them, but they always manage to get in there and solve my problem. So more or less, no matter where you are, A14 IT Services is there with you, especially online, a14itservices.com.

0: Heavy Hits Radio. It is the Professor. So, last hour I was complaining about Facebook. I do a lot of complaining, in case you haven't noticed. And it got my wheels a-turning. I thought, I wonder if MySpace is still a thing. Yes, it is. Now, I never had it when it was a thing, right? Because it just, I don't know, it wasn't interesting to me. And I was worried I didn't know enough people to make it worth my while. So I thought, no, I don't want to be reminded that I'm a loner. But no, MySpace is still a thing, right? You can go over there and live it up. Now, apparently they've shifted their focus away from trying to compete with, you know, Facebook and Instagram, Snapchat, anything, really. But now it's more about, like, sharing music and stuff, which is kind of what it was cool about. What was neat about it the first go around, right, is that you really could share a lot of music that way, and people did. At least that's what I remember. It's been a long, long time.
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0: 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Very good question. Happy Hits Radio, it is Roof Fusser. 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
2: The boss of Ofcom says allegations of rape and sexual assaults made by contestants on Married at First Sight have raised really serious concerns. Dame Melanie Dawes says the regulator will tighten its guidance around reality.

0: off-the-shoulder silver dress as she joins stars at a Louis Vuitton fashion show in New York. Fellow actresses, including Emily Blunt, Anne Hathaway, Emma Stone and Kate Blanchett, also attended the event at the Frick Collection Art Museum. And Dame Maureen Lipman will return to the West End stage this summer. She stars in Peter Quilter's new comedy, Allegra. It's currently on tour across the UK and will take to the stage in London this July after its debut in Brighton.
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Mine. Heavy Hits Radio, it is the Professor, and look, we've reached the wrap-up portion of the radio program. That's nice. That's real nice, because, you know, the next time we have this conversation, it will be Friday, and we'll be heading into a three-day weekend, many of us. I look forward to that, right? It's so very rare that your holidays overlap with mine, because, well, let's be honest, you guys get more of them than we do here. You know, but I will say, with my current employer, they actually observe pretty much all the holidays there are to observe. My previous place of employment, the commandant there did not believe in taking a day off. So, you know, if it wouldn't have looked bad in a public sense, he'd have had us there working on Christmas, no doubt about it, right? Like, he wouldn't have cared in the least. And he'd always mock other places for taking off holidays. Why does anybody want to go home for Thanksgiving? I don't know, Jim. People like their families. What can I say? Oh, well, I've digressed. Anyway, listen, I gotta run. Thank you guys so much for being here. I appreciate you putting up with the nonsense. And if you want to hear what a real broadcaster is like, stick around. Courtney will be here at 7. And Lord willing, and you can put up with it another day, I'll talk to you tomorrow.

0: Heart and Alone, but no need to be alone for the next 2 hours. A very good evening, happy Thursday. This is Courtney Everett Rocks, but without Courtney again, she's not back now until Monday, so you're stuck with me for the next two evenings. With you until 9 o'clock today. We've got some great music on the way, and really delighted to be back with you tonight. We're going to be rocking the lyrics in the second hour, so stay tuned for that. But more great music is coming, so give it to me, baby.
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Meatloaf and I'd Do Anything for Love. That was part of his 1993 album Bat Out of Hell 2, Back Into Hell, and that was written by the legendary Jim Steinman, who created Meatloaf's huge theatrical rock sound. In its full version, it lasts nearly 12 minutes, and that was one of the songs that we spoke about as part of our Rockin' the Lyrics on Tuesday. The next song was actually part of our Rockin' the Lyrics yesterday, Pink Floyd and Another Brick in the Wall.

Well, we don't need no education. We don't need no thought control, but we do need Courtney Everett Rocks with you until 9 o'clock today. This is Bertie here on Happy Hits Radio.

Oh dear, nobody woke me up. Oh, that's good, because September hasn't ended yet. In fact, it hasn't even started. We're still in May. Thank goodness for that. Everybody's Changing by Keane, up next.

0: Keen and Everybody's Changing. I always think a slightly underrated song, actually. It was number 4 in the UK charts in 2004. It was part of their debut album, Hopes and Fears, but it's certainly become one of their signature hits. And the lyrics, I would certainly say, as time goes on, and knowing that song now for many years, they mean more to you today than when you first hear them. Just one of those songs that really grows in meaning over time.
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2: 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I think there's a shortcut across that rock. Okay, don't panic, float to live. Head back, breathe and relax.
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You, me at 6, and me and you at 7:45 on this Thursday evening. This is the Courtney Everett Rocks with me, Bertie, with you until 9 o'clock. Up next, we've got some Nirvana with In Bloom.

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1: Single-sex spaces such as changing rooms and toilets must be used on the basis of biological sex. New guidance has been issued by the Equalities Watchdog following a Supreme Court ruling last year. Chairwoman of the Equality and Human Rights Commission, Mary-Ann Stevenson, says the code is clear.
2: What the Supreme Court judgment made clear last year was that where you have services that are provided for women only or separately for women and men, that has to be on the basis of biological sex.
1: VAT to be cut on some attractions over the summer. The Chancellor Rachel Reeves has announced a raft of measures aimed at tackling the cost of living crisis. New papers show the late Queen pressed for her son Andrew Mountbatten Windsor to become a trade envoy. Hundreds of files relating to the former prince's job have been released by the government. And thousands of Aston Villa fans have filled Birmingham streets for a jubilant celebration of the club's Europa League victory. That's the latest from Radio News Hub. I'm David Hall.
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1: A clear evening, but there will be some patchy fog and drizzle in the west. Some rain will spread across Northern Ireland and Scotland, but there'll be clear spells overnight. A low of 12 degrees Celsius.

0: very good evening. If you've just joined us, this is Happy Hits Radio, here with Courtney Everett Rocks, but without Courtney, Bertie in this evening and tomorrow evening as well, with you until 9 o'clock, playing some of the best rock music that there is to play. We've got some great cracking tunes coming up in the next hour, so stay tuned for that. And we've got Rockin' Lyrical, where you get a chance at a little quiz. That's all coming up.
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Fairy Tomorrow with Black Flame. Now, before we get Disturbed with The Sound of Silence, we're going to be rocking the lyrics, which is a game that we've played for most of this week. I'm going to give you some lyrics. You need to tell me what follows on, so what the next line is, and identify the song title and the artist. So you could get a maximum of 3 points. One for the correct lyric, one for the correct band, one for the correct song title. There's five to play for today. Let's go for it. Number one, coming out of my cage and I've been doing just fine. What comes next? Who's the artist? What's the song title? Same for number two. Shot through the heart. What comes next? Number three. We're leaving together, but still it's farewell. What next? Number four. I'm going to fight them off. And number five. Buddy, you're a boy, make a big noise. So you need to identify the next lyric, the song title, and the artist. The answer's coming up later on in the programme. Right, time for a bit of quiet now. The Sound of Silence.

The Sound of Silence, which is brilliant, except if you're presenting a radio programme, because actually then if there's a sound of silence, it means that you've been fired. So not so good then, but otherwise, very good. Up next, we've got Mr. Mister with Broken Wings.

Just gone 8:30. It's Thursday evening here with Courtney Everett Rocks. Bertie in for Courtney today. And it's a great time of the week because tomorrow's not only Friday, but it is the start of the bank holiday weekend. When home time arrives tomorrow, everybody will be rushing off to go and panic buy a barbecue because we're going to see parts of the UK that have got hotter weather than Greece and Spain. So that panic buying season for barbecues has officially begun. The bank holiday curse may finally be broken. Certainly in London and parts of southern England, we're heading for a seriously warm weekend with temperatures possibly pushing 30 to 31 degrees by Sunday and Monday. And I always have to say the rhyme. Zero's freezing, 10 is not, 20's pleasing, 30's hot. So it's going to be hot weather ahead. Well, hot weather and great songs all coming up.

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1: Good evening to you. This is Bertie in for Courtney Everett this evening. And if you're rocking away, then good on you. If not, you better get moving. We've got some great music still to come this hour. 25 minutes or just under left. Let's keep going.
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Paramore, Hard Times. No hard times here, though. We've got Good Times ahead. Linkin Park, ZZ Top, Motley Crue, to name a few, in the next 15 minutes. This is Happy Hits Radio with the Courtney Everett Rocks. With me, Bertie.

Somebody to Love to finish us off on the Courtney Everett Rock Show for Thursday evening. Before we go, the answers to this evening's Rocking the Lyrics quiz. So earlier on, I gave you the lines of some of the songs. You had to work out what the next line was and identify the song and the artist. The first one, coming out of my cage and I've been doing just fine. That's, of course, Mr. Brightside by The Killers. The next line is, gotta be down because I want it all. Number two, do you have time to listen to me whine? Well, that's Basket Case by Green Day. The next line was, about nothing and everything all at once. Number three, we're leaving together, but it's still farewell. That's The Final Countdown by Europe. And maybe we'll be, and maybe we'll come back to Earth, who can tell, is the next line. Number four, I'm going to fight him off. That's The Seven Nation Army by The White Stripes. The next line, a Seven Nation Army couldn't hold me back. And the final one, step inside, walk this way, is Pour Some Sugar on Me by Def Leppard. And the last line is, you and me, babe. Hey, hey. Well, you and me, everybody listening tonight, thank you very much, because we have done it. We've got to the end of tonight's programme. And once again, I've had such a brilliant time. Thank you so much for having me. I'm back again tomorrow for the final show of the week, leading you into the bank holiday weekend. Coming up after this programme, we have got some chilled mix of music, which is going to keep you going through the night. And of course, when you wake up tomorrow, do join Vincent Lacey from 7 o'clock for a fantastic way to start your day. This is Bertie signing out from Courtney Everett Rocks, and I hope that you have a great evening, and hope you've enjoyed the music tonight. Thank you so much.

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1: Toilets and changing rooms must be used on the basis of biological sex. New guidance from the Equalities Watchdog has clarified a ruling from the Supreme Court, which states a trans woman, a biological male who identifies as a woman, should not use female toilets or changing rooms. Chairwoman of the Equality and Human Rights Commission, Mary-Ann Stevenson, says people need to be sensible.
2: We've had separate toilets services for women and men for decades, and we don't have people on the door checking who goes in. Generally speaking, service providers make it clear what the rules are and people follow them, and that's what the code makes clear.
1: VAT is to be slashed on some summer attractions. It's part of attempts to tackle the cost of living crisis. New files have shown the late Queen actively encouraged for her son, Andrew Mountbatten Windsor, to be made a trade envoy, and Phil Foden and Harry Maguire are set to miss out on this summer's World Cup. That's the latest from Radio News Hub. I'm David Hall.
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1: Patchy rain and fog throughout the morning in the northwest and some western areas. Otherwise dry with a good deal of very warm or hot sunshine developing. A high of 26 degrees Celsius.

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1: Trans women, biological males who identify as women should not use female toilets or changing rooms. The Equalities Watchdog has set out new guidance saying same-sex spaces must be used on the basis of biological sex. Its chairwoman is Mary-Anne Stevenson.
2: What the Supreme Court judgment made clear last year was that where you have services that are provided for women only or separately for women and men, that has to be on the basis of biological sex. But they also made clear that trans people are protected against discrimination and harassment.
1: VAT is to be cut on some attractions over the summer. The Chancellor's announced a raft of measures aimed at tackling the cost of living crisis. Sir Keir Starmer says he'll be out campaigning for Andy Burnham in the Makerfield by-election. Voters go to the polls on June the 18th. New papers show the late Queen pressed for her son, Andrew Mountbatten Windsor, to become a trade envoy. And thousands of Aston Villa fans have filled Birmingham streets to celebrate their Europa League victory. That's the latest from Radio News Hub. I'm David Hall.
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1: Patchy rain and fog throughout the morning in the northwest and some western areas. Otherwise dry with a good deal of very warm or hot sunshine developing. A high of 26 degrees Celsius.

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1: Toilets and changing rooms must be used on the basis of biological sex. New guidance from the Equalities Watchdog has clarified a ruling from the Supreme Court, which states a trans woman, a biological male who identifies as a woman, should not use female toilets or changing rooms. Chairwoman of the Equality and Human Rights Commission, Mary-Ann Stevenson, says people need to be sensible.
2: We've had separate toilet services for women and men for decades, and we don't have people on the door checking who goes in. Generally speaking, service providers make it clear what the rules are and people follow them, and that's what the code makes clear.
1: VAT is to be slashed on some summer attractions. It's part of attempts to tackle the cost of living crisis. New files have shown the late Queen actively encouraged for her son, Andrew Mountbatten Windsor, to be made a trade envoy. And Manchester City midfielder Phil Foden and Manchester United defender Harry Maguire are set to miss out on this summer's World Cup. That's the latest from Radio News Hub. I'm David Hall.
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1: Patchy rain and fog throughout the morning in the northwest and some western areas. Otherwise dry with a good deal of very warm or hot sunshine developing. A high of 26 degrees Celsius.

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When I was in the third grade, I thought that I was gay, 'cause I could draw, my uncle was, and I kept my room straight. I told my mom, tears rushing down my face. She's like, Ben, you've loved girls since before pre-K. Tripping. Yeah, I guess she had a point, didn't she? Bunch of stereotypes all in my head. I remember doing the math, like, yeah, I'm good at Little League. A preconceived idea of what it all meant. But those that like the same sex have the characteristics. The right-wing conservatives think it's a decision. And you can be cured with some treatment and religion. Man-made rewiring of a predisposition, playing God. Oh nah, here we go. America the brave still fears what we don't know. And God loves all his children. It's somehow forgotten, but we paraphrase a book written 3,500 years ago.

press play, don't press pause. Progress march on, with the veil over our eyes. We turn our back on the cause, till the day that my uncles can be united by law. When kids aren't walking around the hallway, plagued by pain in their heart. A world so hateful, some would rather die than be who they are. And a certificate on paper isn't gonna solve it all, but it's a damn good place to start. No law is gonna change us, we have to change us. Whatever God you believe in, we come from the same one. Strip away the fear, underneath it's all.

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1: Trans women, biological males who identify as women should not use female toilets or changing rooms. The Equalities Watchdog has set out new guidance saying same-sex spaces must be used on the basis of biological sex. Its chairwoman is Mary-Ann Stevenson.
2: What the Supreme Court judgment made clear last year was that where you have services that are provided for women only or separately for women and men, that has to be on the basis of biological sex. But they also made clear that trans people are protected against discrimination and harassment.
1: VAT is to be cut on some attractions over the summer. The Chancellor's announced a raft of measures aimed at tackling the cost of living crisis. Sir Keir Starmer says he'll be out campaigning for Andy Burnham in the Makerfield by-election. Voters go to the polls on June the 18th. New papers show the late Queen pressed for her son, Andrew Mountbatten Windsor, to become a trade envoy. And thousands of Aston Villa fans have filled Birmingham streets to celebrate their Europa League victory. That's the latest from Radio News Hub. I'm David Hall.
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0: 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Weather.
1: Patchy rain and fog throughout the morning in the northwest and some western areas. Otherwise dry with a good deal of very warm or hot sunshine developing. A high of 26 degrees Celsius.

0: this would do.
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1: Toilets and changing rooms must be used on the basis of biological sex. New guidance from the Equalities Watchdog has clarified a ruling from the Supreme Court, which states a trans woman, a biological male who identifies as a woman, should not use female toilets or changing rooms. Chairwoman of the Equality and Human Rights Commission, Mary-Ann Stevenson, says people need to be sensible.
2: We've had separate toilet services for women and men for decades, and we don't have people on the door checking who goes in. Generally speaking, service providers make it clear what the rules are and people follow them, and that's what the code makes clear.
1: VAT is to be slashed on some summer attractions. It's part of attempts to tackle the cost of living crisis. New files have shown the late Queen actively encouraged for her son, Andrew Mountbatten Windsor, to be made a trade envoy. And Manchester City midfielder Phil Foden and Manchester United defender Harry Maguire are set to miss out on this summer's World Cup. That's the latest from Radio News Hub. I'm David Hall.
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